0: Strip, right car, right price, right now.
1: Rain showers likely early tonight, drying out by sunrise. It'll be cool with lows in the lower 40s. Early sunshine tomorrow with a chance of afternoon and evening rain showers, lower 60s. Breezy and warmer on Saturday. Partly cloudy, chance of a late day shower, lower 70s. From the 13 First Alert Weather Center, I'm Chief Meteorologist Jay Birschbach.

I had no idea they were going to put my picture everywhere. But you can drive a Tarta bus like I got to yesterday. 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

enjoy her tonight. 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

been waiting for your big break, but you got to take a baby step there first, and maybe this is it. Anthony Wright, local filmmaker, is looking for extras in his upcoming feature film, How to Be a Part of That, after LMFAO and Color Me Bad on Q105.

0: 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It's Eric. Thanks for having the show on at Q1055.com and following our socials and my socials. Remember, Mom's Only playlist this weekend. Anthony Wright is looking for some extras for his next film, The Moonshine Crew. They need background extras. Hey, it's your foot in the door. You got to start somewhere there, Brad Pitt or Meryl Streep. Background extras for five different days, June 1st, 8th, 18th, 19th, and 22. I have shared Anthony's post. You'll be hitting a couple of bars. You're going to have to be 21 and up. The Basement, Levi and Lilacs. Yeah, those are the two spots, it looks like. Am I missing anything else? Follow Anthony Wright. I'll give you his email as well if you're interested. Anthony.Wright58@Yahoo to be an extra in a pretty talented local filmmaker's next movie. Be on your best behavior, the 8th through the 17th. Why? Next, with Goo Goo Dolls and Akon.
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16: 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Let me tell you about Pinterest's first parenting trend report. Pinterest is a huge platform. They have 600 million monthly users, 80 billion searches per month. The report found a shift from the iPad kid era to now, when parents are actually more interested in real-world adventures and hands-on activities. The Global Trends and Insights lead at Pinterest told us, families are thoughtfully designing childhoods rooted in creativity, intention, and meaningful experiences. One psychologist we spoke to said he sees this as a reflection of parents' desire to build core capacities in their children: resilience, curiosity, self-regulation, empathy. These things don't grow automatically, but are built through lived experience. I'm Dr. Sanjay Gupta, helping you live a better life.
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We get thousands of people coming for this, and it contributes millions of dollars to the local economy. 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

Q105, what's happening? How are you tonight? That goes out to Moe's Place over on Glendale. Thank you for turning us on, man. Appreciate that. And Trips to Win, stuff going on in Toledo. 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
1: 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Fellas, apparently we're going to get to you next month. This weekend, it's all moms, from J-Lo to Kelly Clarkson and the girls of Salt-N-Pepa. All
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Q105. Maybe you'll hear that at Retro Skate 4 at Glass City Metro Park next month. It's just a few weeks away, really, and Eric Chase's Retro Skate 4 is going to be fun. I'm definitely going to be there. It's going to be details Monday about this. I can tell you, Eric Chase is a great skater. I've seen him fall one time, and I was scared for him. He skinned his knee, and yeah, that hurts. Q105.

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Q105, I'm talking about seeing Eric Chase fall one time. Well, that's because I'm just standing there on shoes. If I put skates on, within about 30 seconds, I'm going to feel the ground in a way I didn't hope for.

Well, how about that? Jason Wade, he was 15, I think, when he signed his first record deal. Grew up in Thailand, kind of, sort of. Stash on Q105. Hi there tonight. What's happening? Gnarls Barkley.

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1: That means no Taylor, no Gaga, and yeah, no NSYNC, Backstreet, Eminem, or any other dudes. Fellas, apparently we're going to get to you next month. This weekend, it's all moms, from J-Lo to Kelly Clarkson and the girls of Salt-N-Pepa. 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
16: A better life with Dr. Sanjay Gupta.
17: So-called superagers, they are an enviable segment of the population. People who are older than 80, whose brains function like someone a fraction of their age. It's true, a lot of these people have genetics on their side, but more and more research is bearing out the idea that people who practice good brain health also slow their cognitive decline. Dr. Richard Isaacson, a pioneer in the Alzheimer's space, told us that, quote, his studies have found lifestyle changes including diet, exercise, reducing stress, and optimizing sleep, along with managing vascular risk factors with certain medications, can actually help grow brain areas and also reduce telltale signs of Alzheimer's, such as tau tangles and amyloid plaques. What else helps? Staying social, surrounding yourself with family and friends, and maybe even volunteering for a real sense of purpose. I'm Dr. Sanjay Gupta, helping you live a better life.
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